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1: Fuck that. Question. Why is it that every time I'm walking down the street, some asshole wants to stop me just to give me a flyer? Come on, man.

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She tells me to stay out of trouble. What the fuck she mean by that? The other one looks at me like I'm the one that got her daughter strung out on crack.

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It never fails, it never fails. You know, I'm just chilling in my crib, minding my own business, and someone wants to call me to talk about nothing. Fuck.

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0: Now, are you ready?
1: 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And we're back. Banging the hits of the 90s and zeros. 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
2: 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the blind, this is the blind, this is the blind, this is the blind, this is the blind, this is the blind, this is the blind, this is the blind, this is the blind, this is the blind, this is the blind, this is the blind, this is the blind, this is the blind, this is the blind, this is the blind, this is the blind, this is the blind, this is the blind, this is the blind, this is the blind, this is the blind, this is the blind, this is the blind, this is the blind, this is the blind, this is the blind, this is the blind, this is the blind, this is the blind, this is the blind, this is the blind, this is the blind, this is the blind, this is the blind, this is the blind, this is the blind, this is the blind, this is the blind, this is the blind, this is the blind, this is the blind, this is the blind, this is the blind, this is the blind, this is the blind, this is the blind, this is the blind, this is the blind, this is the blind, this is the blind, this is the blind, this is the blind,

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